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1: Let it fight. You'll never do that. It's hard. It's hard. It's hard. It's hard. It's hard. It's hard. It's hard. It's hard. 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It's hard. It's hard. It's hard. It's hard. It's hard. It's hard. It's hard. It's hard. It's hard. It's hard. It's hard. It's hard. It's hard. It's hard. It's hard. It's hard. It's hard. It's hard. It's hard. It's hard. It's hard. It's hard. It's hard. It's hard. It's hard. It's hard. It's hard. It's hard. It's hard. It's hard. It's hard. It's hard. It's hard. It's hard. It's hard. It's hard. It's hard. It's hard. It's hard. It's hard. It's hard. It's hard. It's hard. It's hard. It's hard. It's hard. It's hard. It's hard. It's hard. It's hard. It's hard. It's hard. It's hard. It's hard. It's hard. It's hard. It's hard. It's hard. It's hard. It's hard. It's hard. It's hard. It's hard. It's hard.